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On the next New Music Showdown, Drew Bailey returns a fresh start. Jay Wara's newest release, Talk, takes on Vassy and Richie Rosex with Make Me. 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That's Monday morning on Dance 89.5.

tried to do. Failure did it. Well,

You just heard from iParasite doing Skin Like. You also heard from Raisin Black with Overflow. I'm DJ Whiplash. Here's a song called Idle Contact by RX.

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0: Went from Everett into Linwood. We're at 45 minutes right now. 45 minutes is your commute time to Bellevue right now. Seeing some brake lights there through the Canyon Park area. Northbound I-5 right now, 41 minutes right now from Federalway into Seattle or into the Bellevue. We're looking at 25 minutes as we get right back to the music. 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
1: When I met you in the summer, to my heartbeat sound, we fell in love as the leaves turn.

Drew Bailey checking in on your commute on this Monday morning here. Very typical backups right now, so expect busyness here. Southbound I-5 to the Northgate area, also busy. Southbound 405 to the Canyon Park area right now, to Linwood to Seattle. 38 minutes right now, 35 minutes to Bellevue from Linwood. Northbound I-5, Federal Way to Seattle, 41 minutes. And rent to Bellevue, you're looking at 29 minutes. As we get right back to the music, we are Dance 89.5 Mornings.

silence. But I prefer it when we wildin'. Sundress, nothing underneath as we undress. You could look in my eyes, see I'm some mess. Couple of broken people trying to complete each other under one breath.